space to breathe, not one word to cry for. We chose rationality, and now we run, run, run, run on.

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This place calculates the day.

fall. 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We run, run, run, run all night to keep up with the tough ride. We run, run, run, run all night.

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I felt like something had tuned in to me and my soul. And it was so overwhelming that I began to cry. Once it was just me and that object, I felt like something was inside of me. I felt like I was possessed by the most beautiful spirit I had ever been possessed by.

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It was like a frequency that I was connected to.

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I'm sorry if it's me. 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

defense mode. The city submitted this mission statement. Osman went broke, I well trained, still clock boy in them damn plain clothes. Nikes don't suit, the lace is too loose. I'm just as comfy in a tracksuit, an Air Max as I'm in black tool trousers. Suede brogues, Jamaican rum for untamed woes. Cold wash of blood-stained clothes. Live by the code, your visual basic. But it's written in plain text if you can see sharp. Structured English, that's graffiti, not street art. Too much for the weak heart. Winter's cold in the modern world. Is it liner for your jacket? Pack an extra 5 for the packet. 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
1: Unless we stand up and fight this, a truly Orwellian world beckons.

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1: But my issue is that when you rap about with these children relate to because it's in their body. You've already stated that. 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

0: these winds can hold up both of our frames. 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
1: Me? 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Open my optics to optimism.

I wake up to my alarm at 8:32, the perfect time to be hitting snooze. I wake up to my alarm at 8:43, and I finally decide that it's time for me to get ready.

can see a limit, I can see a body, I can feel a difference, a thing called time, yeah, I track it with the digits, satellite business, I was in space, communication with the energy, for forgiveness, communication with the energy, disappearing, communication with the memory, reappearing, the love and the care and the words I was given, the memory is fading like a dream, but I'm carried by a spirit and I'm back looking in it, through the eyes of my child, I can see an inner vision, through the eyes of my child, I can see you in my vision, through the eyes of my child, I can see an inner vision, through the eyes of my child, I can see you in my vision. Thinking maybe there's no ends, maybe just infinity, maybe no beginnings, maybe just bridges. 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
1: Hi everyone, my name is Owell. I'm an electronic music producer, live performer and DJ from Geneva. I'm part of Crypt Records and Bernd Reis Collective. The set you're about to hear was recorded last week at La Fête de la Musique in Geneva on the 19th of June. It's a bass music set blending electro, drum and bass, jungle as well as dubstep. It features one of the finest new artists of the genres like Utris M, Aloka, Sherelle, and also OG stuff like Mala. I had so much fun playing it, so I hope you'll have as much fun listening to it. Thank you so much. Bye-bye.

I can see your body, I can feel the difference. A thing called time, yeah, I track it with the digits. Satellite business, I was in space. Communication with the energy for forgiveness. Communication with the energy disappearing. Communication with the memory reappearing. The love and the care and the words I was given. The memory is fading like a dream, but I'm carried by a spirit that I'm back living in it. Through the eyes of my child, I can see an inner vision. Through the eyes of my child, I can see you in my vision. Through the eyes of my child, I can see an inner vision. Through the eyes of my child, I can see you in my vision. Thinking maybe there's no ends, maybe just infinity, maybe no beginnings, maybe just bridges. Thinking maybe there's no ends, maybe just infinity, maybe no beginnings.

smoke what I crave. And I only drink what I overthink. I only smoke what I crave. And I only drink what I overthink.